But are you sure enough is enough? From 2025, the hives forever, forever, the hives. Love that record, love their energy. It's Yumi Steins on Double J. Do you remember when they played Big Days Out a couple times? They brought so much style and charisma, and that they have this flawless Swedish skin. My God, it's never been abused by Australian Down Under sun. They've never cooked themselves on Bondi Beach for more than a few hours at a time. Hey, got some great Interpol coming up, and Kate Miller-Heidke, some Kevin Morby, and something that I've chosen myself from Riton and Carlo that I just freaking love. It's, I don't know if it's good. I'm unable to tell if it's good. I can tell that my body likes it. My body wants to dance. My body reacts in a positive way. Hey, speaking of dancing, the classic album today is a real cooker. It's As Heard on Radio Soul Wax Part 2. It is basically a mashup party record, and it's nonstop fun. The thing I really liked about what Kaz Tran has done with this particular classic album, hour-long radio delicious joy-filled pleasure fest, is that there's a lot of other people talking about why this record means a lot to them, and I just love that. I love the input of other people telling me this song moved me in a specific way. Soul Wax, of course, is two brothers. The Dawala brothers, who mash together garage rock, hip-hop, pop, electro, clash, and, yeah, there is some Beyoncé in there, some Destiny's Child.

Queenscliff Music Festival is returning to Victoria this summer with a stellar lineup of Australian talent. You can catch Baker Boy, Peter Garrett and the Alter Egos, Lime Cordial, Kate Miller-Heidke, Magic Dirt, Meg Mac, and so many more, all in one place. The festival is family friendly and there's something for everyone to get around. It's all happening Friday the 27th to Sunday the 29th of November. What a way to kick off summer. Check out the full lineup and catch wind of more tours at the Double J website.

0: Today we're all friends. That song is called See Out Loud from Interpol, one of the few bands that haven't been through multiple lineup changes in spite of staying together and making music for literally decades now. This Mirror Weighs a Ton is the name of the record that they came from, and it's pretty new music here on Double J. Yumi Steins, keeping you company, and I have this problem. Whenever I have to, like, get when I get paid to promote something, I often get, like, I totally Stockholm syndrome it, and I'm, like, on board for it, even if it's crap. A classic example is I had to MC the launch or something of Robbie Williams' album that everybody agreed was garbage. I think it was called Rude Box, and it ended up being so bad that they'd, even though they'd printed like hundreds of thousands of copies, they had to sort of pulp it. But you can't pulp a CD. You have to put it through like kind of like a wood chipper. And apparently there are roads paved in China made out of Robbie Williams' record. But I was like, yeah, this is great. This is great because I'm so on board for it. That also applies to this festival, which it probably is great, but I've been talking about it here on Double J, and now I feel like I'm going to have terrible FOMO if I don't get to go to the Queenscliff Music Festival. It runs from 27th to 29th of November, meaning you've got time to organise your crew to head along. It's the thing I like about it is it's got a lot of light and shade. So Baker Boy will be coming to get everybody up and dancing, but Meg Mac is going to take the stage and perform songs like this.
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0: Oh, it's going to be amazing. That's going to be the time when you get to sit down with your friends and feel the breeze on your face and be outside and away from your job, and you can't put on a load of washing because you're away. Have a think about it if you want to find out more about the Queenscliff Music Festival in late November and get your crew together. There's more information on the Double J website, or just Google it. Another artist who is announced in the first lineup announcement, which includes Liam Cordial, Steph Strings, Peter Garrett, and of course Meg Mac, whom I just played, is Kate Miller-Heidke. I want to play you a song from her called Holiday, Double J.

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0: A friend turning 50 today, then happy birthday to them. I'm glad we didn't die young, from Kevin Morby. This year's record, Little Wide Open. Yumi Stein's here, Double J, and it is a friend's 50th birthday today. Phil Jamieson's going to be there performing a song. He is my brother from another mother. And I may go. I'm hedging my bets. I'm totally not going. I can't go. I'm a single mum. Also, don't like being around drunk people. But I'm going to play a couple songs for my friend whose birthday it is and for anybody else whose birthday it is. This one I'm feeling so hard. I am majorly memifying the Nigerian goalkeeper. Nigeria did not qualify for the World Cup, but if you feel any faintly horny, this guy's attractiveness transgresses gender, sexuality, age. Just Google Nigerian goalkeeper. You'll know what I'm talking about. Anyway, so Nigerian singer-songwriter Carlo teaming up with Riton for this song for Sal. It's called Fake ID. You're on Double J.
1: 369 girls wanna drink wine. 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

0: it's Zamro, and I'm so excited to tell you the groundbreaking series Race Around the World is back. 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

0: home to you.
1: So interesting from Eliza Hull. That song is called Hotel Room and it's new from the Melbourne-based artist who is also an author. I have one of her books for my kids and she's an accessibility advocate. Love you, Eliza. Yumi Steins here on Double J and I wanted to say happy birthday to, yes, my friend Sal is having a birthday and Lana Del Rey turns 41 today. Big happy birthday to her. Interesting life she's already led. She's married to some guy who runs boats, like boat tours at the moment. No one thinks it's going to last, right? But she also, at the age of 14, was sent to a strict boarding school in Connecticut because of her drinking habit. So she said she was a big drinker at the time. She'd drink every day and she would drink alone. So she's been through the ringer and is still making really, really amazing music. I wanted to play a remix version of this particular song. I just think the remix is better than the original. The song is Summertime Sadness from 2013 and this time it gets the Cedric Gervais treatment.

Kaz Tran here, inviting you to hang out with me on Weekend Arvos on Double J. Whether you're digging around in the backyard, cooking up a storm in the kitchen, or heading back from a big day of sport, I've got the perfect soundtrack. Fresh picks and a stack of faves to lift the mood, even if you're knee-deep in the dreaded washing.

0: yang ulama ya, woi woi orang ada kokurut tuan diri om lah cicit lah mereka perwala.
1: Yes. That's how you end a song from Drifting Clouds. That was Runda Har. You're with Yumi Stein's Double J's Where You're At. Hey, we've been playing an artist called Kelsey Lu a little bit here on Double J, mostly playing the song that I have likened to what you need to do when you're giving birth. You need to walk towards pain or you need to run back to pain. It goes like this. You've probably heard it. I just wanted to remind you of who she is before I tell you about this next song. So she used to be a Jehovah's Witness. She's based in LA. Her parents are both very, very musical and their background is Nigerian. Everything seems to be leading back to Nigeria, even though they don't have a World Cup team this year. And she is amazing. So she's released a bunch of studio albums. Blood came out 2019. So Help Me God came out this year, just this month actually. And I wanted to play you a different song that we haven't been playing here on Double J. It's really, really freaking interesting. She plays the cello as well as sings, and she can play piano. She's one of these, you know, musical kids. And you can hear the discipline informing this next song, which is called Cutting the Head of a Ghost. Ooh.

Whether you're a diehard fan or new to the genre, there's no doubt that country music is bigger than ever right now. We want to get you across the very best sounds in the scene with Country Club. Childhood insecurities coming back to haunt. Join me, Outback Tom, as I get you around the artists that are blazing a trail in 2026. 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

Bon Iver, how dare you? How dare you make us feel things? Don't you know we're trying to be desensitized? Things Behind Things Behind Things from last year's Sable Fable. It's Yumi Steins here on Double J. Hey, if you're unfortunate, you might have heard of looks maxing. It's so gross, but it's basically people trying to enhance their physical attractiveness, but often through violence and drug use. It's horrible. Well, apparently there's a new thing. It's called books maxing, where people are making reading sexy again. So you heard it here first. If you want to go out and get yourself a book, today is the day. Join your local library. Not everything has to be for a fee or buying a new product. Go join your library, and they have audiobooks and they have ebooks and they have the old-fashioned thing that you hold in your hand as well. Love my local library. I also love my local librarians. They're always just the best people. Go make friends with a librarian. They do not want to know. But if you can crack that nut, it is so rewarding. They are a treasure trove of delight, sly humour and book knowledge. I want to go to a song from Phoenix from 2004. Love these idiots. They're so, again, so brainy, so bookish, so literate, so French. 2004, Run, Run, Run from Alphabetical. You're on Double J.

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Gee, that was satisfying, wasn't it? Grace Mitchell, Daughter of the King. Love that from this year. That song was called Destroy. Yumi Steins here signing off. Please stick around and keep your radio or whatever you've got tuned to Double J because coming up classic albums, it's going to be so fun and ridiculous. It is an album that united both rock

fans and EDM raver fans, as heard on Radio Soulworks Part 2 by Too Many DJs. And it's basically a party in your radio for the next hour. So stick with us here on Double J. I'll be back next weekend unless I get fired between now and then. So fingers crossed that doesn't happen, though God knows I like living on the edge. I wanted to leave you with a song I really like. I love Sampa the Great. This is from 2018. It's the song where she just gives it all. Zambia is her country of origin. She was raised in Botswana, was based in Melbourne, and now is just a global citizen, so far as I know. I would love to know where she is right now. A classic song from her called Energy. I'll see you next weekend. Bye.

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Waiting that they talk. Now serious talk at the talk go. No be till anger here speaking. Listen. In this world we deal, members say ya, one day go come, when we all go go. 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
9: Hey there, welcome along. I've got a record for you that's going to put a huge smile on your face. An album that brought mashup mayhem to the world and rebooted DJ and club culture. It is As Heard on Radio, Soul Wax Part 2 by Too Many DJs. Also known as Soul Wax, behind which is Belgian brothers David and Stephen Dewale. And their influence is felt right across music in this country.
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13: Yo, this is Adam from Peking Duck. I think one thing that they do that a lot of people, producers especially, would envy is the way they keep everything so simple and so tight, yet it smacks so hard and it's still so interesting. I think that's a rare, beautiful thing that they've got down to a T.
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14: Hey, this is Anna Luno. I first discovered Soul Wax / Too Many DJs in about 2007. 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And I find their music really inspiring and forward-thinking still to this day. So shout out Soul Wax, shout out Too Many DJs. And thank you for always keeping things interesting and keeping artists like me inspired to keep it classy and keep it banging, keep it fun.
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Ich singe

0: Do you know where your teenager is at 5 o'clock in the morning? The After Hours Club. The clubs attract thousands of Chicago area young people. Some say they come looking for drugs, dirty dancing, and pounding techno music.
1: 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Well, things have changed. 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

0: We have just been in Mashup Heaven, care of Belgian outfit Too Many DJs, serving up so many banging highlights, in amongst them Peaches with the Velvet Underground, The Stooges with Salt and Pepper, Destiny's Child and 10cc, and New Order and Detroit Grand Poobahs dishing up the Blue Monday sandwiches. We almost got through all 45 tracks in the epic mix known as Heard on Radio Soulwax Part 2, but I'm sure it gave you a fantastic sense of the playfulness and inventiveness of the Diwala brothers, aka Soulwax, aka Too Many DJs. 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
0: Hello, hello. How nice to be dropping in on your Sunday afternoon. I'm so stoked to be getting to spend a few hours with you on your Weekend Arvos on Double J. I've got a stack of awesome music sorted for the next few hours. We get to hang out together, including some frosty gems to mark the winter solstice today. Tunes by the Bangles and Bon Iver. To balance that out, I've got some tropical-flavoured psychedelic sounds from Cavs and Barry Can't Swim, and there's local faves from Custard and Bob Evans coming your way shortly as well. Let's count ourselves into the Sunday afternoon with this new track from Bauer on Double J. One, two, three.

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Definitely an artist who is not afraid to explore the weirder perspectives and more curious corners of her creative psyche. That is New Zealand's Aldis Harding from her album of this year called Train on the Island, a collection of songs on which she presents some rather surreal imagery, such as eating rocks, spreading bechamel sauce on one's face, to having dreams of John Cale eating rice. That one I just played for you, a soft, hazy little folk number that juxtaposes a bad haircut with flowers and a goddess of love. That is Aldis Harding for you on Double J with Venus in the Zinnia. Kaz Tran here, hanging out with you on your Sunday afternoon. I hope you've been having a lovely old day for yourself. I'm very glad to be spending a few hours with you on your weekend arvos. On the way really soon, I've got a track for you from the latest Modest Mouse album, and I've also got a fantastic moody little number for you. New music from Ballarat band Epicure, their first new music in something like 18 years. But right now, I'd like to stick a song on for us to mark the winter solstice in the Southern Hemisphere on this Sunday, 21st day of June. Let's grab this one from the Bangles.

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3: Can you keep a secret? 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

sucker. I love how his soft voice and the emotion of the song contrasts with that tough and tight minimal beat when they rub up against each other. Sparks fly, don't you think? That is Robin from the Sexistential album Sucker for Love. Blue King Brown before that, a song that kicked off the 2006 Hottest 100, coming in at number 100. And I played you new music from Ballarat's Epicure, back with their first new music in 18 years or so. It is a track called Is There Any Way Out Now from an upcoming new records coming out toward the end of August. So nice to have that Victorian band back in action. Kaz Tran here, hanging out with you on your weekend arvos here on Double J. I'm a sucker for a birthday, and today is Brandon Flowers' birthday, frontman of The Killers, turning 45 on this 21st day of June. Let's hear this fave from his band right now on Double J.

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Worries about future heartache and self-loathing set to a buoyant power pop gem? Yes, please. Totally lapping that one up from Kiwi band The Beths. That's the title track to their debut album of 2018, Future Me Hates Me. The Beths are currently on a run of American dates with Britt Daniels Spoon. Some pretty exciting dates coming up for them over the next couple of months. But talking about The Beths in a live setting, they're a fantastic live band. If you're a fan of The Beths, keep an ear out for an upcoming Live at the Wireless from the New Zealand band, captured by the J Live Music team a bit earlier this year when they were in the country touring their very latest album. I also played you some Mulgable Hard Rock with Big Train. Kaz Tran here, hanging out with you on your weekend arvos here on Double J. Let's keep the landscape

This is Double J, and you're with Kestran.

on Double J. Played you a couple of songs there that feel like they took us away to some exotic locations. That one from Barry Can't Swim and O'Flynn. Feels like skimming over some warm tropical waters somewhere. That one from the Loner album is the song Kimpton. Before that, Cavs, the outfit for Michael Cavs Kavanagh, best known as a drummer for King Gizzard and the Lizard Wizard. That one felt like a magic carpet ride through some lush forests with oversized butterflies and feathered friends. You can see I'm really on an internal journey somewhere this Sunday afternoon. That one from Cabs was called Victoria Amazonica. Also chucked some Oasis in that set. Took us back to mid-90s. Britpop Heights with Don't Look Back in Anger. Kaz Tran here, hanging out with you on your weekend arvos here on Double J. A song for you now that'll take you back 20 years. You might have heard this week Bob Evans announcing the very exciting news of the 20th anniversary tour celebrations he's undertaking for his Suburban Songbook record, an album that got a J Award nomination and won an ARIA for Best Adult Contemporary Album as well when it was released, and went straight into the charts as well. It featured some incredibly catchy acoustic pop Americana leaning songs, and this one remains a big fave with me, a piano pop ballad from Bob Evans for your Sunday afternoon. Let's get into it right now on Double J. This is Nowhere Without You.

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1: You're coming round too late.

She's got such a natural elasticity in her voice that allows her to saunter and then swing and go from a whisper to soaring heights within a blink of an eye. That is Meg Mac with the lead single to her debut album of 2017, Low Blows. Before that, Mike D with a heavy, fuzzy swagger of his tune called What We Got. Kaz Tran is who you got on your weekend arvos here on Double J. I hope you're having a splendid Sunday, whatever you're getting up to, on this 21st day of June, which is officially the winter solstice for the Southern Hemisphere. I've been playing some

0: selections for you to either spice up a wintry day or, you know, sort of just represent the season we're in. And this next song comes to us from an artist whose voice always, nearly always, makes me feel like rugging up against the chilly outdoor elements. It is Bon Iver. This one is an amazing tune from him called Holocene on Double J.
1: So

Queenscliff Music Festival is returning to Victoria this summer with a stellar lineup of Australian talent. You can catch Baker Boy, Peter Garrett and the Alter Egos, Lime Cordial, Kate Miller Heidke, Magic Dirt, Meg Mac, and so many more, all in one place. The festival is family friendly and there's something for everyone to get around. 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What a way to kick off summer. Check out the full lineup and catch wind of more tours at the Double J website.

Shutting down the downtown. Oh, what a joyous jam from the Presets, teaming up with Michael DeFrancesco of Touch Sensitive, as well as St. Paul's Lutheran Church Choir, an ensemble from Shepparton in Victoria, made up of former refugees from Burundi, South Sudan, and the Democratic Republic of Congo, all featuring on that huge tune on the Hi-Viz album on your Sunday afternoon. Kaz Tran here, hanging out with you with the Masked Polka Dotted Math Rock of Angine de Poitrine on the way for you really soon. Before that, let's hear a track from Saint Etienne, the group heading our way on a farewell tour happening later on this year in November and December. This is Saint Etienne with Confidence Man on Double J with Brand New Me.

0: girl you used to know since I packed my bags to go. 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Maybe time's the cure.
1: Maybe time's the cure.

It's a brand new me, I guess. 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It's true. It's true.

is devotion. And DJ producer Bauer pays homage to the UK dance records he grew up loving on Supersonic. 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

Daragaberica.

That was originally a lost track from around about 2005. It was rediscovered in recent times, worked on again and, you know, refined and then released on their Best Of compilation, which came out just last year for the Manchester Trio. That is Dubs on your Weekend Arbos on Double J with their song Spirit of Your Friend. Quite a restless and pulsing heartbeat driving that song, isn't it? Talking about frazzled and overexcited energies, let's counteract that right now and hear one from Angus and Julia Stone. The siblings have a brand new album coming out in September this year, their seventh record, and it's going to be called Karaoke Bar. But right now I'm going to take you back to 2014 to hear from their self-titled album with this one called Heart Beats Slow on Double J.

have a conversation. What's the deal with these crooked contracts? You're just like my dad, leave a trail of destruction. If there was a God, I'd ask a lot of questions. And people always tell me that I ask too many questions. And if there was a God, he'd probably be in finance, and he'd take his coffee black.

0: and I'm so excited to tell you the groundbreaking series Race Around the World is back. With a camera, passport and thousands of kilometres to cover, a new generation will be doing whatever it takes to tell their stories. 6 filmmakers, 10 countries, 1 winner. 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

Channeling the inner Prince in a very big way. That is Pond with So Low from their 2024 album Stung. The WA Psych Rockers have just released a brand new record. It's called Terrestrials. It is out now and they're getting set to

0: head off on a rather big and rather exciting North American tour. Also played you some Mr. Oizo in there with Flat Beat. Kaz Tran here with you. On the way really soon, a really fantastic song from Melbourne songwriter Rowena Wise. I've got a classic too from Yesayer to stick on for you shortly. But it is time now to get a track from this week's feature album, which comes to us from Mr. Josh Pike. When we did get wind that he was working on songs for this brand new record, expectations were starting to bubble up and get really high. If you're a Josh Pike fan, you are absolutely not disappointed with this latest release.
1: Double J's
2: feature album. Josh Pike builds a refuge on his eighth album, Kingdom Within. Wrapped in his signature rich textures and warm harmonies, the album finds him searching out moments of peace in a fractal.

Yeah. Blue slides, I've been sliding through your whole shit. Yeah, presidential rollies, I took big risks. We split the profit with the people, we be all lit. Top 10, 9-10, bitch, we all in. Yeah. Yeah. Better climb out of that hole before you fuck up your blessings. Before you realize that it's over with and start to get desperate. Keep your mind, body on pressure, give your time when it's needed. Know a man gon' be a man if he don't work, he ain't needin'. How he made it up by the figures like he must a new magic. Lost a homeboy to the drugs, man, I ain't trying to go backwards. When I realize that it's hurt and think, was it worth it? Man, I gotta shake this shit, wake up, move with a purpose. Been in prison in my own house, I don't know if they notice. I done broke down so many times, next time I'm gonna catch me. I done helped out so many people, they took me for granted. I done lost out on so much shit, trying to live to your standards. I done made problems my problems, now I barely can breathe. The little boy father about nothing, so I roll up my sleeve. I was always good at everything, especially my dreams. But lately I ain't really been myself, ain't strong as I seemed. I been hustling day in, day out, belong to the streets. But sometimes you gotta be a deadbeat when the kids gotta eat. But shit, I cheat.

God. It's like, blue slides, I've been sliding through your whole shit. Presidential rollies, I took big risks. We split the profit with the people, we be all lit. Top 10, 9-10, bitch, we all in. Blue slides, I've been sliding through your whole shit. Yeah. Yeah. Kicking all that gangster shit and checked in. Heavy in these streets to me, it weighed in. Got me a little money, now we best friends. If Kamala free the homies, we be all lit. Really tried to strike me out, the reason why I don't miss. You hate me then, but love me now. Say a piece, I hold it down. It's shady on these holy grounds. The devil on the TV, gotta act like it ain't creepy. You niggas see what I see? You niggas really cancel. Nigga, I ain't with it now. We were screaming mental health, and now we wanna kill them all. Lord, please forgive me for the day I finally fall apart. Come to you with open arms, heard you good at healing hearts. Some things you can't explain, dealing with that early pain. Nigga, they don't want you up, our own people vote you us. I don't see what I respect, your whole shit is all regrets. Better day, I started fresh. Blue slides, I'm on they neck. Blue slides, I've been sliding through they whole shit. Presidential rollies, I took big risks. We split the profit with the people, we be all in. Top 10, 9-10, but we all in. Come on. Oh, yeah, yeah. It's the whole shit, nigga. Blue slides, I've been sliding through the whole shit. Nigga.

with the striking harmonies and fiery sibling chemistry that's been such a hallmark of their decades-long career. We're just like children. Join me, Kaz Tran, for this week's classic album, Vicar and Linda by Vicar and Linda Bull. Monday night from 6 on Double J.

I've forgotten how busy that song is. What with all the fluttering synths and the flatulent keys, shakers, drums that crash and thwack. It feels like all the controls on the dashboard are flashing all at once. Emergency. That is Yaysayer from their second record of 2010, Odd Blood. That is their tune, Ambling Alp.

Also played you the nervy pub punk sounds of Melbourne's Destrens and the fantastic tune by Rowena Wise called Blood Ties. Kaz Tran here with you for a little bit longer on your Sunday afternoon until you get your dinner mix at 5 p.m. But talking about blood, guts and innards, let's hear a track from one of our favourite albums of last year from Florence and the Machine, which came about after Florence had to confront a bit of a health scare that led her down a path to an existential crisis of sorts, which she processed on the album Everybody Scream. Florence and the Machine right now. This is Perfume and Milk on Double J.

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1: Boards of Canada are back with their first album in 13 years. 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

Sleek sounds of a modern house gem from global superstar DJ, that is Peggy Goo, on your weekend arvos here on Double J. It makes you forget the name of that song. And Eddie Current Suppression Ring before that from their brand new surprise album, which we featured not long ago here on Double J, a track from it called Ulterior Motives. Kaz Tran here with you on a Sunday afternoon. I'd like to give you a bit of a preview of what's coming next week on Classic Albums. And next week I've got a very special act who drew from their Tongan heritage and the natural richness and power

power of their sibling blend to rise to become Australia's premier vocal duo. They are, of course, Vika and Linda Bull. The sisters have just put out their 9th album, Where Do You Come From? They've just been inducted into the ARIA Hall of Fame as well, so we thought it would be perfect timing to take you back to their solo breakthrough in 1994, the first record they made after leaving their tenure of about 6 or 7 years with Joe Camilleri's Black Sorrows. Yes, in 1994, Vika and Linda put out their debut album. It was a very special time in their lives. I'm really looking forward to taking you back there to enjoy it all. Let's hear this track from it, Vika and Linda, on your Weekend Arbos here on Double J with When Will You Fall For Me?

Legendary Australian band The Drones are back on the road for the first time in more than a decade. They'll be blasting through venues across the country from Melbourne to Brizzy, Sydney, Perth and Adelaide, with a couple of big regional stops as well. Demand is high, so don't miss them on their one-off tour in August and September. Plus, following up on the release of their first album in 13 years, Carnival have also announced their national tour. Kicking off in July with a hometown show in Perth, then theatre and arena shows in Adelaide, Sydney, Melbourne and Brisbane. Catch them throwing down new material and all your Carnival live faves. For dates and info on these tours and more, head to the Double J website.

Oh, yeah. That time Tupac sampled Bruce Hornsby, had a scratch in our heads for a sec, but then kind of going, yeah, it works. It's a jam. That one featuring talent is, of course, Changes. Baby Rose in there and Vicar and Linda Bull, too, from their self-titled debut album of 1994. The classic record all next week on Double J. Please join me tomorrow from 6 p.m. to get stuck into the songs and stories behind the making of that album, which has made it such a special breakthrough for the sisters. I played When Will You Fall For Me from that record, and that is indeed it for me. Thank you so much for your company over the last few hours. Please get ready to pull up a chair for the upcoming dinner mix. You do not want to miss this session. It is being hosted by Angus and Julia Stone, who are going to be laying down plenty of classic tracks and a heap of indie faves over the coming hour. Tracks from ELO, Neil Young, Fleetwood Mac, Crowded House, just to name a few. Your dinner mix coming up in a few minutes' time. I'll check you next weekend as well for Weekend Arvos on Double J, and leave you now with Hatchie. Bye for now.

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2: Hey, we're Angus and Julia Stone, and we're here on Double J for the Dinner Mix. And we're going to be playing some of the songs that we'd put on if we were cooking up. What do we cook up?
3: Probably cooking up some sort of Italian cuisine.
2: Some spicy meatballs.
3: Some spicy meatballs, yep. So if we were cooking for some friends and having them over, we would probably put together a playlist like this. This is a collection of songs that we love. Do you want to kick off with one of your...
2: Yeah, whilst you decanter the wine, I'll play this first by The Eels, My Beloved Monster.
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1: So we've probably had some arancini balls, and we're feeling all pretty good. I thought it would be nice to kick into one of our all-time favourite bands that we grew up listening to. Our dad is a wedding singer, and so we had a lot of great music in the house, and some of it was the original records and some of it was dad singing the songs.
0: Just absolutely butchering it.
1: Yes. So this version, this record, was one that did actually get played in its entirety from the album as well as covered by dad. But we've had a lot of full circle moments in our career and lives as musicians and artists, and one of the real kind of pinch ourselves moments was touring with Fleetwood Mac, and it was such a special time and such an incredible honour to be on stage before them and then to watch them each night. I think this is probably in most people's mind, but certainly in ours, the most iconic song of theirs and one that we have covered and love singing. It's a song called Dreams by Fleetwood Mac.

0: time of the night where you've had a couple of drinks, people are talking and talking and talking and talking and talking and talking
1: and talking and talking and talking and talking. And now we want everyone to stop talking.
0: So I'm going to walk over to the vinyl player and pick up a bit of music to put on now whilst probably that time of the night where talking about life and love and loss and all the things. For me, this song by Gigi Perez, it's I guess it's that sort of, it is that time where you're going through something and you're there with that special person or just a close friend that can listen to what you're going through. And I don't know, every time I hear this song, it reminds me of that time I had when I first heard it. And I was with a mate and we broke into some cool stuff to talk about just with what's going on in life and all that, which is important to do sometimes. And it's such a beautiful, beautiful song called Fable.

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0: Hey everybody, I am Julia Stone and I'm here with my brother Angus, and we are hosting the Dinner Mix on Double J. We are having a great time. I hope you're enjoying the tunes that we've put on for our dinner together. We're sort of wrapping up the evening, unfortunately. All fortunately, you know, you get to that time, you're sort of like, everyone, time to go home.
1: Get the fuck out.
0: All right, you're all done.
1: So I just want to say thank you for all coming to this lovely dinner. We've had such a special night with you, and drive safe, walk home safe, be good, show love. If you enjoyed the playlist that we've been playing tonight, go onto the Double J website, or you can find it on the ABC Listen app. Again, thank you for hanging out, drinking some wine, or just chilling at home. We love yous all.
0: So, yeah, this is a nice way to sort of wrap up the evening with all of you lovely people. All right, this is John Prine, In Spite of Ourselves. See ya.
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0: What you are about to hear is something funky in your ear. Good music, good company, and good vibrations.
1: 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You're locked into Sky High with Haola Tukefu.
2: Yes, indeed. Party people, what's happening? What's happening, party people? Every city, every town. Sending blessings and much love. And importantly, we'll be sending you some hot, hot tunes throughout the evening. Well, over the next hour at least. My name is Haola Tukefu. You're locked into Sky High on Double J. For those unfamiliar with the show, this is the show where I get to showcase the great music of hip-hop and R&B and dipping into the worlds of Afro House, Jungle, UK Garage, and everything else in between. Local, global, we got it right here.

got it for you this evening. Tonight we'll be hearing some brand new music from the young artist out of Newcastle, Keith Farrow. He is back with a new single and it's a banger. Rhapsody has released a new one as well. Scorcher, his album is out, ADMD, and we'll be hearing something from that later on. We're going to open up the show with the young queen representing Tasmania. This is Denny, brand new one from her, called Out Here. Right here, Double J, Double J, Double J.

0: so everything is going to be recorded. Do you understand?
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0: You need to stop walking away from me, yeah?
1: I don't need to.
0: You do.
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Yes, indeed. Some hard buddy hip hop for you on your Tuesday evening. This is Sky High on Double J. You just heard Tierra Whack with Wax Paper, produced by the one and only Conductor Williams. Played it last week, and I'm hoping they come out with a whole project with those two, but I guess we'll just have to wait and see. Tierra Whack with Wax Paper. Before that, brand new one from Lil Spacely featuring Aisha, the artist, who, this is the first time I've heard of her, but looking forward to hearing much more from her. I'm just going to have to dig deep and check out what else she got, because she just came with the fury. Lil Spacely, Aisha, the artist, and a song called Million Dollar Roots. And we started with a brand new one from Denny, but Out Here. Every Tuesday evening, I am here.

here with you on Double J. This is Sky High. My name is Hal, here with you for a little while yet. Plenty more songs coming your way. Brand new one from Grace Chia in a moment's time. But I did mention this young bloke from the city of Mulubinba, city of Newcastle. Big fan of his, been playing his music over the years. Was kind of quiet in recent times. Maybe he's just been cooking in the lab, because he's returned with this track, and it's one hell of a track with one hell of a video to accompany it. I'm talking about Kid Pharaoh, Let the Blood Spill, right here, Sky High.

money's dried up like a cuticle. 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John 10:10, that's my usual. Mamas is falling out in funerals. And bomb and blow, they now fewing you. They never find the guns, but the sewers do. Bubbles was sick, he need medicine. 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

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Therapy showed me how to open up. It also showed me I don't give a fuck. The two-time Gemini with the genocide. I'm generous however you want it. I'll be the gentle kind. 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The agenda of mine. 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Heavy jeans like Genovese. I drop your Pentagon. 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And tell them give me mine. I son niggas. I am the general. Wear my gin and juice. 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

0: Clashy has left her keys. My goodness, what a tune. The production, it's percussive. It has like a sample of a chant that X-Clan also used from Fela Kuti. And of course, just her passionate delivery and her flow. Rhapsody, brand new one from her. That one is called God, Got an Afro. And that song features the Carabo Ya Morena choir in there as well. Hopefully that is just a sign for more music to come. I'm sure that is a sign. Rhapsody with God Got an Afro. We also heard Chains and Whips, the clips featuring Kendrick Lamar. We started off with a brand new one from Kid Pharaoh, Let the Blood Spill. If you dig that song, go run the clip up, go run the streams up, buy it, do, you know, if he's performing, go check him out. Support the artists that support you. My name is Hal, and your Tuesday evening here hanging out with you. I love it as always. Sky High is the show, Double J is the station. And there's a lot more tunes coming your way, including a brand new one from Rops One. And Becca Hatch has dropped a new one as well. Later on the show, we'll spin it. We're going to keep it on the Big Queen energy. Once again, taking it to Tasmania. This is Grace Chia featuring Mishap. Guan Yin, right here, Sky High.
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3: Ballarat band Epicure released their first new music in over a decade. This is

The one and only Rops One has returned with another one. Big Fella has been getting super busy as of late, and I love to see it. Always showed a lot of potential, but just the consistency was missing. But now the consistency is there. You just see him just starting to thrive, doing tours, sellout tours, I might add, and just releasing tune after tune after tune. Big up Rops and the team. Rops One with Back to Back. We also heard Cuzzos with Family Business and representing Luchuina, state of Tasmania. Grace Chia with Guan Yin. You're locked in to Sky High on Double J, here with you every week in, week out, playing you the latest in the hip hop, R&B, UK garage, future beats, house, and whatever else is popping for the week. We have some R&B coming up later on in the show, some Becca Hatch, some Jess J. We're going to take it to Across the Pond, Scorcher, an artist who has been around since the emergence of the first wave of grime, and is still here today doing what he does best, and that's jump on the mic. This is Scorcher with Thanos, right here, Sky High.

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Got my Taurus on me and it in a Zodiac. I love my East gal, they love me back. 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

always flying the flag for his area, Homerton. That is the one and only unknown team. Real chick, dedicated to all the significant others out there. I see. We also heard Chai Cartier with So London.

Scorcher, right up top with Thanos. His new album, ADMD, is out now. My name is Hal here with you on your Tuesday evening. Tuesday? Hey, that could be a new thing. Like Taco Tuesday, but Tuesday. We eat cheese. Anyways, sky high on Double J. We're going to bring it back to home turf. Brand new one from Becca Hatch. This one is called Daylight Robbery. 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

Yes, sir. Always pushing the envelope when it comes to sight, sounds, deliveries, and all of that. And I love him for it. That is Solly featuring Zion Garcia, Breakfast Road, and Church. A song called Fair Dinkum. Go run that up wherever you see it, whether it's on streaming platforms, out on the road somewhere at the shows. Get to it. Solly with Fair Dinkum.

Queens Reform out for another week. But if more of the old school jams are more your flavor, jams from the 60s, 70s, 80s, early 2000s, well, I'm going to do a show every Friday night called Block Party. You join me from 7 p.m. to 9 p.m. and we'll be jamming out to Friday evening and into the weekend as well. But right now, you tune into the newness, the Sky High on Double J. And we're going to keep running it with this young lad, one of our favorite sons, the Kid Laroi. You know some girls? Well, he's back with a remix featuring woman of the moment, Kehlani. Let's do it like this.

Yes, indeed. Taken from her new album titled Bitch, that is Lizzo featuring UCB with Sexy Ladies. And before that, we heard a remix of Girls featuring Kehlani with Kid Laroi. We're going to end it off with That Girl Bella with Let Go. So if you're in the dancing mood, let's keep on dancing into the Tuesday evening. My name is Hal. You've been listening to Sky High. Don't forget to check out the playlist on the website, doublej.net.au. And simply download the app. I'll catch you next week, or if not, I'll catch you on Friday. See you later. Peace.

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Queenscliff Music Festival is returning to Victoria this summer with a stellar lineup of Australian talent. You can catch Baker Boy, Peter Garrett and the Alter Egos, Lime Cordial, Kate Miller-Heidke, Magic Dirt, Meg Mac, and so many more, all in one place. 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It's all happening Friday the 27th to Sunday the 29th of November. What a way to kick off summer. Check out the full lineup and catch wind of more tours at the Double J website.

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1: Fuck a app, I need me some IRL. 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

0: ないんだよ、俺もよよよら。まだ心飛んでるよ、まだ。ゲッゲッな、まだカッペロワラ。
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0: G'day, it's Dylan Lewis adding a little mischief to your arvos. 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
0: 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Double J. Love you.

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1: In 1994, Australia's premier vocal duo, Vicar and Linda Bull, took centre stage on a vibrant self-titled

Legendary Australian band The Drones are back on the road for the first time in more than a decade. They'll be blasting through venues across the country from Melbourne to Brizzy, Sydney, Perth and Adelaide, with a couple of big regional stops as well. Demand is high, so don't miss them on their one-off tour in August and September. Plus, following up on the release of their first album in 13 years, Carnival have also announced their national tour. Kicking off in July with a hometown show in Perth, then theatre and arena shows in Adelaide, Sydney, Melbourne and Brisbane. Catch them throwing down new material and all your Carnival live faves. For dates and info on these tours and more, head to the Double J website.

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Cicit nah, markah perwalaan.

Queenscliff Music Festival is returning to Victoria this summer with a stellar lineup of Australian talent. You can catch Baker Boy, Peter Garrett and the Alter Egos, Lime Cordial, Kate Miller-Heidke, Magic Dirt, Meg Mac, and so many more, all in one place. 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Check out the full lineup and catch wind of more tours at the Double J website.

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2: Baby Cool sits with the shadows on her second album, Infinity Baby. 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And

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0: and fiery sibling chemistry that's been such a hallmark of their decades-long career. We're just like children. 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Tonight from 6 on Double J.
1: Yeah. You know what? 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

is in full effect. Right. Ain't nothing going on but the red. No doubt. Yeah. 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Cause I like it. No diggity, no doubt. Yeah. Black Street Productions. We out, we out. Ride. 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

I'm heavy. Aprendelo. It's all over this city, sometimes in the ugly, sometimes in the pretty. You never know where you get it, cause you can't control it and you can't unfold it. Slow down. 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

0: G'day, it's Dylan Lewis adding a little mischief to your arvos. Think tunes that get you moving. 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
1: You know, this is the circuit of art.
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0: 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Welcome to the house of fun. 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
1: Bundjalung-based artist Baby Cool has released her second album. 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And DJ producer Bauer pays homage to the UK dance records he grew up loving on Supersonic. Summer Sound!

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1: Baby Cool sits with the shadows on her second album, Infinity Baby. 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

Queenscliff Music Festival is returning to Victoria this summer with a stellar lineup of Australian talent. You can catch Baker Boy, Peter Garrett and the Alter Egos, Lime Cordial, Kate Miller-Heidke, Magic Dirt, Meg Mac, and so many more, all in one place. 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

picked classics. The good stuff you forgot you loved. And the new stuff you're about to. All curated for your lunchtime reset. 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

You know what? 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
2: And a very good morning to you. Hello and happy Monday. My name is Michael Hing and I'm hanging out with you on Double J Mornings as I do every morning, Monday through Thursday. 0408345555 is our text line number. How was your weekend? I don't know if you just saw, if you're interested at all, but the news is that Jordan Barr of Triple J fame is now taking over the drive show with Luca next year. That's exciting. Oh, sorry, next month, rather. That's exciting. That's very exciting. Big fan of Jordan Barr. I think she's great. Now, for your purposes, though, what music am I playing you this morning? I don't know, a bit of Bob Evans, a classic from Cake this morning. You're also a little later going to get, Dimitri from Paris. Going to go back 30 years to that. But right now, this is brand new music from Drifting Clouds. That's a bit of fun. You're a Double J.

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Kaz Tran for this week's classic album, Vicar and Linda by Vicar and Linda Bull. 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

There is a vitality, a life force, a quickening that is translated through you into action. And because there's only one of you in all time, this expression is unique. If you block it, it will never exist through any other medium and be lost. The world will not have it. It is not yours to determine how good it is, nor how it compares with other expressions. It is your business to keep the channel open. You do not even have to believe in yourself or your work. Keep the channel open. No artist is ever pleased. There's no satisfaction whatever at any time.

You're listening to Double J. That is Emma Louise, God Between Us. Before that, Meg Washington gave us Golden Orb Blues featuring Kevin Morby, who was recently a feature artist here on Double J. US 3, back from 1993, gave us Cantaloupe, Flip Fantasia before that, and Drifting Clouds kicked us off this morning. Monday mornings here on Double J. Some news that you can use. In a second, I'm going to give you some news about... Hang on, let me see if I've got a grab from for this guy to play. Should have been prepared, Hing. I am going to play... Well, I've got some news involving... well, it's Ben Lee. It's who I was going to... But unfortunately, when I put Ben Lee to the computer, it's all interviews he's done. And I was going to play a song. Oh, well, anyway, some news about Ben Lee. Teaming up with one of my favorite... I mean, obviously, I love Ben Lee. But... He's teaming up with someone on something called the two most annoying people you know, or you love, sorry. And I'll tell you who the other annoying person is after this.

That is Zainab here on Double J. Before that, we played you Baka with Nyamaka and also Violent Femmes, Gone Daddy Gone, back from 1983. Violent Femmes, I guess the Brian from Violent Femmes, and he's an Australian now, lives in Tasmania. And until a couple of years ago, he was running that Mofo Festival. I mean, not the Mofo, sorry, the Mona Festival they do down there. Obviously, doesn't happen anymore. But before that, you were listening to me muck around with some paneling because I was not quite prepared, but I am now. You're about to hear the most professional minute and a half of radio in the damn world, okay? Because there's news about this guy.

Yes. Ben Lee is teaming up with someone else we love here at Double J. Another huge artist, someone I'm a big fan of. On a tour, they're calling the two most annoying people you love tour. So you got to think, the other person, I mean, Ben Lee, obviously I love Ben Lee, but he's professionally thinks of himself as quite annoying. You know, who else is in that category? Well, you better believe it's Georgia Mac.

0: George Mack from Camp Cog. He recently did a bit of a reunion show in Melbourne about a month ago. She returned to Australia to do some shows and then did a bit of a Camp Cog reunion, which is fun. Now, here's the thing, though. When I was just then fiddling around in the old systems, I found some audio. And look, this is what I love about the ABC studios. You find audio like this. This is from a couple of years back. This is Ben Lee. This is just a recording of Ben Lee talking about Camp Cope that I'm just going to play you now. Prescient of their tour that's happening together. That's just been announced today.
1: Camp Cope are amazing to me, not just because of the music or because of the principles, but they were super present as friends and collaborators and teammates in terms of being involved in a really real-time dialogue about what type of artists they wanted to be. And you really, if you look at the arc of Camp Cope, you can really see these human beings evolving and making choices and not knowing all the answers, but really earnestly trying their best. I think they're going to be the kind of band that probably 10 or 15 years from now, there's going to be an amazing wave of artists that came out saying, we started playing music because of Camp Cope. And really, that's the dream of every artist. It doesn't matter how famous you are or how successful. You want to influence other people to feel that they can do it too and empower them. And Camp Cope have done that.
0: That is Ben Lee talking about Camp Cope, and George Mack from Camp Cope is his tour mate on the Two Most Annoying People You Love tour they're doing. I'll let you know the dates of their tour. They are playing Brisbane. This is on the 23rd of September. They're doing Brisbane, then following that doing Melbourne, Sydney, Milton, then Perth on the 29th, Frio Social as well on the 30th. So two WA shows, Adelaide on the 1st of October, and then doing Canberra Theatre

on the 2nd of October. A bunch of the shows are licensed all ages gigs, and except for the ones in WA that are 18 plus. Now, just to kind of get you in the mood for a Ben Lee live show, I don't have the recordings of them playing together, but I do have this from over 20 years ago. This is from the archives. This is Ben Lee, recorded by the Triple J live music team at the Northcote Social Club. This is his hit, We're All In This Together. You're a Double J.

0: Cheers, guys. 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
1: That is Ben Lee, recorded back in 2005 at the live at the Northcote Social Club in Melbourne, performing We're All In This Together. And Ben Lee is heading out on tour with Georgia Mac for the two most annoying people you love tour all throughout September and the start of October, doing some joint shows, which is very exciting. Coming up soon on Double J. Also, Ben and Georgia, if you're listening, come on the show. You know, talk about that. Fight me. No, don't fight me. Coming up soon, classic from Cake. Also, some Bob Evans and a little bit of Bad Dreams music from them from this year. A language warning on this track. It's Vince Staples with Blackberry Marmalade.

0: Apprenons le rythme et la cadence. 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

Gardons. Vince Staples as well in there with the Blackberry Marmalade here on Double J. I still got, I'm going to take you back 30 years for a classic cake track off the Fashion Nugget record. Also some a classic from Bob Evans as well. Loads more music coming your way. This is Grinspoon. 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